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And next up is a track by Melbourne group, Sweet Talk. This one's called Hurricane.

0: Incidentally, their merchandise on their T-shirt says, "I'd rather be listening to Sweet Talk," and I tend to agree.
1: Okay, party time. Let's go.
2: So who's going to drive?
1: Well, I'll drive there and you drive home.
2: Oh, nice try. I think it's your turn.
1: No, I drove last week on Sunday.
2: Yeah, that was for breakfast.
3: They're actually having a very intelligent conversation. Why?
2: It's not.
3: Because they're talking about not drink driving before they go out.
2: It's not.
1: Okay, okay, okay. So if you don't drive tonight...
2: Yeah.
1: You will tomorrow night?
2: Yeah.
1: Okay.
2: What are you doing now?
1: Calling a taxi.
3: With a first offence at 0.05, you can lose your licence for up to 6 months. Drink and don't drive? You legend. A message from the RTA.
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We've got two more hours of good tunes, and thank you for tuning in. Well, first up, I've got a track by Hat Fitz and Kara from the album Beauty and the Beast, and this track is called Where It All Began.

Yep, stomp your feet, clap your hands and moan. And that is Shakura Saida. Yeah, well, she was born in Brooklyn, raised in Switzerland, and then settled in Toronto, Canada. So she's seen as a Canadian musician, blues musician now. And she's also an actress, apparently. So I have to check out what she's done. Next up is a track by Vanessa Collier, and this one's called What Makes You Beautiful.

Je peux faire mon travail comme il fallait.

0: And that was Bette Midler and Barry Manilow.
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0: Yeah, that was Ice House with Anything Is Possible, and before that was Heart with a song called Alone. Outside temperature, 12.1 degrees, and it's still raining. I just went outside.
1: Need new roofing or guttering on your home or garage? Or maybe just repaired

0: Yeah, that was Shania Twain. If you want to touch her, ask.
1: Okay, party time. Let's go.
2: So who's going to drive?
1: Well, I'll drive there and you drive home.
2: Oh, nice try. I think it's your turn.
1: No, I drove last week on Sunday.
2: Yeah, that was for breakfast.
3: They're actually having a very intelligent conversation.
1: Is so.
3: Why?
2: It's not.
3: Because they're talking about not drink driving before they go out.
2: It's not.
1: Okay, okay, okay. So, if you don't drive tonight...
2: Yeah?
1: You will tomorrow night?
2: Yeah.
1: Okay.
2: What are you doing now?
1: Calling a taxi.
3: With a first offence at 0.05, you can lose your licence for up to 6 months. Drink and don't drive? You legend. A message from the RTA.
4: 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The blues of Bessie Smith and Leadbelly. The big band sounds of Glenn Miller or Dave Brubeck. The instrumentals of Miles Davis or John Coltrane. The vocals of Louis, Ella and Frank. And the Australian sounds of Don Burrows and James Morrison. 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
0: Okay, just on 9:02, time for me to pack up, go home. Hope you've enjoyed the music. I hope it's nice and warm out there. And I'll be back next Tuesday evening. And I'm going to leave you with one from Darrell Braithwaite, and it's called One Summer. Good night from Noel.

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2: That's it. Wherever you're listening across the country on the Community Radio Network, get around them. We need them.
1: That's it. That's 100% it. So thank you again, Leah from Pyalong. And thank you to all that follow us on social media. We are on IG at thesoundof.now. Don't forget to give us a cheeky little follow.
0: What's happening in music right now? This is the news.
1: Triana, I am so excited to hear this brand new one from Raria.
2: It is so brilliant to see what Raria has been able to do with her career, because she was signed with the label and then, like, in the most rare of situations, had an amicable breakup with a label.
1: Which just, you never hear of.
2: And then, like, in the most rare of situations, had an amicable breakup with a

0: no, I wrote a song that says dancing on a boat in Italy, in Sicily. I guess I gotta take a trip over there and film myself dancing on a boat in Italy to match the... It's art. It's art and it's my work.
1: Is she taking the sex orphanist? Because that made it for me. It just added a whole other layer to that. Euro Summer, here we come. Because, Raria, by the way, you're taking us on your press tour with you, by the way. You don't know that. We fit in suitcases.

0: I mean, it could.
1: I don't think it will, though. Just my luck. Are they girls who can be Olivia-esque?
0: I mean, huge ask.
1: Because I don't want to be unreasonable, but I love the way she dresses.
0: Where were you defending her a couple months ago?